0: Ming presents
1: Warmth. Welcome back, it's Ming, and this is Ming Presents Warmth. As always, you can get at me during the show at Ming's Music, and make sure you hashtag Ming Presents Warmth. Let's kick it off with Omar Kynan and Natalie Wamba. The track's called Estela, and it's on Ursoul Records.

0: That was Alert with Beck for Mercy on Monster Cat. And up next, my track of the week.
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0: It's Ordonez and Andy Fiasco with Deja L'Avenir on Golden Recordings.

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Up next, Arno Kost and Norman DeRay with Travolta on Stampede Records.

And for years, you know, maybe many years, people are gonna, it'll be considered passé or ridiculous. It'll be misrepresented and caricatured, and, you know, they're gonna laugh at John Travolta, they're gonna laugh at polyester suits and platform shoes, but we have nothing to do with any of those things, and we still love the disco. And those people that don't understand that,

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And for years, you know, maybe many years, people are gonna, it'll be considered passé.

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1: The music is different here. The vibrations are different.

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The vibrations are different. Not like Planet Earth.

Drink some margaritas by swinging blue lights. Listen to the mariachi play at midnight. Are you with me? 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

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Find your spot.

I said, we kicked off today with Harry Romero, a brand new mix of Brighter Days. Friday, last week, our opening party at Amnesia, it was amazing. It, of course, was a new experience. I've been going to Hive with Glitterbox now for 9 years. So very much learning my way around the club. But big shouts to all of you for coming along, making it a special one. I played in the main room with Horse Meat Disco. Loved every single second of it. So thank you for being there. Right, in a couple of records time, I want to play you something new from the Tiger and Woods album. But right now, let's get into this. The Burt Bevans disco mix of an anthem. Incognito, and always there.

Yeah, so good. An anthem. Big shouts to Risk Assessment for your edit on Call Me. This one entitled Baby Call Me. I will play you something brand new from the Tiger and Woods album next. But as an announcement, if we're in London this coming Friday, I'll enjoy another all night long session, 9 p.m. through to 2 a.m. I'm looking forward to that. And week two of our residency in Ibiza, we welcome Armin van Helden, Dimitri from Paris, DJ Pippi, Michael Gray, Minna, Moose T and Young Pulse as well. Right, let's get into this one next. As I said, brand new album, Tiger and Woods. This is Dr. Burner.

amazing at Amnesia on Friday night. Anyways, we keep it moving. We take you to the dance floor. We take you into the club. And we kick off with this one right here. DJ Pierre, Dawn Tallman, and Phil.

experience which will seem completely real. It will be the result of your subconscious fears transformed to your conscious awareness. It can be extremely harmful and result in severe trauma. You have 5 seconds to terminate this tape.

of Every Day of My Life. You also heard Dennis Horvat and Love Is Like Music. You also heard St. David and Message of Love as well. It's always exciting when Young Pulse hits me up to tell me he has some new edits on the way, and that's exactly what he did last week. So today I want to play you this one, Mary Clayton, Armed and Extremely Dangerous, and the Young Pulse Retouch.

Yeah, Two on the Bounce from the brand new project from Young Pulse, Kitty and the Haywoods, Sweet Taste of Honey, another one that sounded wonderful at Amnesia last Friday. That's all I got time for today. I can leave you on one more record, and this one was released on Classic Music Company when I first joined, around 9 or 10 years ago. It was always a Friday anthem, and now we have Glitterbox on Fridays. Maybe we make this the Friday anthem. Demure, and here's to Friday. Enjoy, and I'll see you.

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2: 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And as every week, we're going to be together for 1 hour of fantastic, amazing house music. 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The amazing Tommy Glasses with Groove to This. Ofaya David Penn with Always. I've got Jamie Diez with Nusese Pipi Louis with Any Way You Want It, and so many more. We're going to start right now with Albert Marzinotto and Davey with Jamming to the Beat, and right after that, Ron H and Sean Biddle with You Better Watch Yourself. 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
1: 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You just listened to Kasongo and Benji with Waya. Right before, it was the amazing Alok remix of Robin Schulz, Sugar. We're going to finish this episode with Stick As and Rakan with Save Me From Myself. 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
1: This week comes from Danny Howard, and he's back after his huge track with Ruse. 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
1: It's a Tool Room anthem from one of the aliases of Michael Gray, released back in 2004. This is High Fashion and Maria Lawson. This is called What You Gonna Do.

0: Tool Room anthem from back in 2004. That's Michael Gray's High Fashion and his release with Maria Lawson. That's called What You're Gonna Do. If you want to know any of the tracks I played in the mix, then head on over to the Tool Room website for a full track listing. 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And remember, you can catch me in Ibiza next week opening high with James Hype and Medusa, and if you can't make that, I'm sure I'll see you in the US, either in New Jersey, Toronto or Boston. Danny Rees is hosting next week's Tool Room Radio. I'm SL and I will catch you lot soon. Stay safe and I'll see you next time.
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0: 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This is Feels Like Home, your place to feel it all. You're with Ken Colt.
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Last Friday at Koh Samui in Thailand, at the Essence Party was something else. The island energy was unreal. Still carrying that fire with me, so I'm pouring it all in.